It's a Wednesday night, and good evening to you. It's Casey Osborne coming on with the hits and the All-American Rejects. Here's Gives You Hell.

0: Here's the weekend with Save Your Tears right here on a Wednesday night. And Casey Osborne, happy National Middle Child Day today. If you're a middle child, this is your day. A study shows middle children tend to be have the biggest personalities, the most outgoing personalities. Firstborns tend to be a little more introverted, but they're good to rely on for advice or support. And the youngest, which is what I am, by the way, I'm the youngest of five sons. They tend to be outgoing, loving, free-thinking, charmer, and the guy or girl that you would want to have at your cocktail party. In other words, they'd be a fun drunk.
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It's Bad Habits. Ed Sheeran on a Wednesday with Casey Osborne. Good evening to you. Well, today was supposed to be the day, and I shouldn't jinx it here because the day's not over yet, but a couple years ago, there was this thing on social media saying, this is 2 years ago, plus 2 years ago, that August 12th, 2026, today,

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2: Stray thunderstorms forming as the night goes on. Overcast at our low for the mid to upper 70s. Gradual clearing throughout our Thursday with highs on their way to the upper 90s. We have our heat index right back up between 107 and 109. One of those hit or miss showers and thunderstorms may drift back in Thursday night into Friday. Friday's high upper 90s. I'm Jennifer Nairamore.
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0: It's Where Is the Love? That is the Black Eyed Peas. And Casey Osborne, good evening to you, and thanks for making us a part of your Wednesday night. Got some Benson Boone on the way. Also, the weekend's blinding lights. School starting around the country. Different districts have different dates. We're into time period where it's starting to happen. And some schools around the country banning energy drinks this year. Whether opened or unopened, it doesn't matter. They're basically going to treat them like alcohol. They just simply are not allowed on school property. Superintendents behind this say, A, it's a safety concern because it raises heart rates. And B, it's a behavior disruption. I mean, all these 14-year-olds, all, you know, full of caffeine trying to learn geometry, it doesn't work very well.
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1: Oh, it's beautiful. But wait a minute, isn't this...
0: Yeah, yes it is.
1: But I thought the old lady dropped it into the ocean in the air.

0: 56% of people say they've never used this on their vehicle. Never used it. I can't tell you why. That would give it away, but it may be because they choose not to. It might be because they're not even aware it's there, or they don't know how, or it could be some other reason. 36% of people here in the U.S. say they've never used this on their vehicle. What do you think it is? It's Casey's Query, right here on a Wednesday with Justin Bieber and Miles Smith on the way next.
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2: Stray thunderstorms forming as the night goes on. Overcast and our low for the mid to upper 70s. Gradual clearing throughout our Thursday with highs on their way to the upper 90s. We have our heat index right back up between 107 and 109. One of those hit or miss showers and thunderstorms may drift back in Thursday night into Friday. Friday's high upper 90s. I'm Jennifer Nairamore.
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0: It is Casey's Quarry here on a Wednesday night. Here's the question in case you missed it here, talking about vehicles. 36% of people here in the U.S. say they have never used this on their vehicle. And that could be because they don't know how. It could be because they don't want to. Or it could be because they have no awareness that they could use this. They may not even know it's there. I can't tell you which one because that would give away partially what the answer is. 36%, though, that's a lot of people. What in the world are we talking about?
1: Four-way flashers or hazard lights.
0: Hazard lights, great guess. No, that's not it. Try again, thanks.
2: Is it cruise control?
0: Cruise control, no, nothing like that. Good guess, try again.
3: I would say emergency brake.
0: Emergency brake, that's a great guess. I don't think I've ever used mine before, but that's not it.
2: Is it the CD player?
0: CD player, no. Nope.
3: Cruise control.
0: Cruise control is not it, but good guess. Call back, thanks.
1: Sunroof.
0: A sunroof. Nope. It's not that either. Try again. Thanks.
4: How about the horn?
0: The horn. That is the correct answer. Way to go, man.
4: Ooh, hey.
0: I'm sure they could have used it, but hey, they choose not to, I guess.
4: Right.
0: There's too many crazy folk out there to not need the horn or not want to use it at some point.
4: Yeah. I forget it's there half the time, too.
0: Yeah. I don't want to make anybody mad, you know.
4: That's it. Rage. It's a lot more serious than the horn.
0: That's exactly right. All right. Who's this?
4: Jamie.
0: All right, Jamie. Way to go. Yeah, using that horn. 36% of people have never honked their horn. Raven Lene and Dua Lipa next.
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it's Casey Osborne, a Wednesday night, and you know what? I got a feeling we have great stuff on the way. Yeah, Post Malone, Morgan Wallen, The Weeknd, Somber, and Zedd with Clarity all on the way right now.

0: from the weekend as we're rolling through a Wednesday night here. And I'm Casey Oswald. Well, the University of Michigan, they have adopted a new grading system for incoming freshmen. See what you think of this. Instead of the A, B, C, D, F traditional scale, they're going to go to a pass-fail system for all incoming freshmen. The reason? Mental health crisis that is found on many college campuses. They think a lot of the reason for that is the stress of getting good grades. Well, yeah, it's part of the training of going to college. You're training to compete, to be the best you can be. You know, I have no problem with this, but what if you're like a straight-A student? What if you're really, really good at math and you take a math course and you get like a 98 in the class and somebody else who barely squeaks by with a 62, you both pass. See, there's a flaw right there.
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0: Shakira, Wherever, Whenever. That's the song that really introduced her to everybody doing that belly dancing. I got Sombra on the way, Post Malone, and Olivia Rodrigo's new one right here. Well, if you're keeping score at home, which I doubt you are, but NOAA, which is the National Oceanic and Atmospheric Administration, says it's official, July 2026, the hottest month in the history of the United States, or at least since they recorded weather, which I believe was in the late 1800s, about 1880 or so. So at least the last 140 years, July 26th, the hottest month of the year.
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if you dig that, we have a Thursday throwback from the Spice Girls coming up. Thursday throwbacks all morning and all day here on KJO 105.5 because we're obsessed with them. Also, something old, something new coming up. Hope you are good.

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We have this little thing we do this time of morning on weekdays, something old, something new. We pluck out an older song we don't play that often, put it next to a new song, help wake up the brain a little bit, ease into the day. It's coming up. Mick Cajo 105.

Oh, that's pretty good. That's pretty solid. That's a nice reboot, remake. And it's good when you know the lyrics and can sing along, right? But we do have something old, something new coming up here on KJO 105.5 right after Bruno.

seems kind of fitting for Throwback Thursday, KJ 105.5. We'll have them all morning and all day today, like we normally do. Something old, something new in progress right now, though. There's the old, here's the new, Zara Larsson on KJ 105.5.

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1: Very viral video of this guy tracking down his doggy who seems to be on the lam and enjoying himself until he sees dad roll up and he looks so naughty.
2: Sure enough, there he is. We're going to get him right now. Look at him run. 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Buster, you're being a bad boy.
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1: 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As soon as he sees dad, his whole expression changed. It's like just like a human. Really funny.
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4: St. Joseph court records show Christina Brooke McCann has drawn 5 years of probation after stealing copper from air conditioning units, leaving close to $20,000 in damage. She gets a suspended imposition of sentence, must pay $2,000 in restitution, and complete a court-ordered program. Police arrested McCann and Jerry LeBron Hill after a business reported damage in May. Hill got 5 years probation in July. In St. Joseph, the United Way of Greater St. Joseph is calling its 18th annual Stuff the Bus campaign a clear success. 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
1: It is so frustrating when you're trying to sleep and you can't get your mind to stop and settle down. You really just want to get some rest. This woman has a nice hack. It's so simple, too.
2: Effort is the enemy of sleep. So lying there and trying to make yourself sleep only tends to breed frustration. When you start noticing your brain is super active, you're trying to force yourself to be sleepy, and you're frustrated, get out of bed, go do something else just to pass the time, and only go to back to bed when you think you might be sleepy again.
1: Makes sense. How many nights have I wasted time trying to force myself back to sleep, trying to clear my mind? The other thing she says, I really like this a lot. You've probably heard this before, and psychologists will back us on this one. If our minds are racing and we're laying in bed thinking about stuff, we start to associate the bed with a place to ruminate and think and problem solve. And we don't want the bed to become that. We want it to always be associated with rest, right?
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3: St. Joseph court records show Christina Brooke McCann has drawn 5 years of probation after stealing copper from air conditioning units, leaving close to $20,000 in damage. She gets a suspended imposition of sentence, must pay $2,000 in restitution, and complete a court-ordered program. Police arrested McCann and Jerry LeBron Hill after a business reported damage in May. Hill got 5 years probation in July. In St. Joseph, the United Way of Greater St. Joseph is calling its 18th annual Stuff the Bus campaign a clear success. Over the tax-free weekend, more than 27,000 school supply items poured in, plus over $2,300 in cash to buy even more. 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

We are obsessed with the Thursday throwbacks. We will have them all morning and all day here at KJ 105.5. John Slattery, 64 today. Love him. He's probably best known for Adjustment Bureau. He's in a bunch of TV shows, too. He looked like he was in his 60s 20 years ago.

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this is so neat. And it might actually be helpful for you as well. They interviewed some hotel employees randomly to ask little pet peeves, things that turn them off, you know, that guests tend to do. And just stuff in general that hotel employees makes them cringe, basically. We will play the audio, give you deets coming up. 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
2: This is really helpful. It's so cool. They brought together workers at hotels to tell us some things that you really don't want to do that's going to turn off the staff. Maybe also they'll give you a room that's not so great instead of upgrading you to something nicer.
3: Walking through the lobby barefoot? 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
3: Couples who argue at check-in? Very uncomfortable for the front desk staff.
2: So that was walking into the lobby barefoot. That's really bad idea in any establishment, let's just say, right? Trying to check in before 1 p.m. or 4 p.m., whatever the policy is on the hotel, makes sense. And if you've worked in hospitality in any capacity, you know how awkward it is when two people are arguing, like if you're a bartender, server, whatnot, but a hotel, that's got to be rough, right?
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5: Maryville City Council is weighing a new ordinance that could open certain city streets to permitted utility terrain vehicles, or UTVs. City Manager Ryan Hyland is set to bring a draft for review. Expect talk of safety inspections, higher permit fees than the current $15, street-by-street limits, and possible speed caps. A sample ordinance comes first, then a go or no-go. St. Joseph police say Christina Brooke McCann is avoiding prison, but not the consequences. A judge gave her 5 years of probation for stealing copper from air conditioning units. Damage pegged near $20,000. McCann gets a suspended imposition of sentence, must pay $2,000 in restitution, and complete a court-ordered program. She was arrested with Jerry LeBron Hill after a May report. Hill drew 5 years probation in July. Community colleges keep proving you can get a solid education and a clear career path without the four-year price tag. WalletHub has ranked State Technical College of Missouri as the best community college in the country for 2026, weighing tuition, graduation rates, and career outcomes. State Tech led in retention, completion, and financial aid.

have the Thursday throwbacks for you all morning, all day here, KJ 105.5. Your morning is amazing. You are feeling good. The things for the weekend lining up nicely. This group took one of their employees and filmed him having a conversation with scenes from a Leonardo DiCaprio film. It's hilarious. We'll play it for you coming up. Of course, it went very viral also.

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1: Man, oh man, did this video go viral. This cheesecake company in Baltimore took footage of Leonardo DiCaprio. It looks like it maybe the film is Inception, and they interwove it with one of their employees having a conversation about cheesecake with him. Check this out.
2: I think I just found a cheesecake you like.
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2: Well, I did. 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
3: You should walk away from that.
2: Shut up, man. 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Hey, Leo.
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2: I eat cheesecake every day. Look at me. Am I fat?
1: So it's the employee of the cheesecake establishment having a conversation with clips of Leonardo DiCaprio, and it all fits together perfectly. I think part of the reason it went so viral, and their sales are going bonkers now, by the way, of course, too, is because the kid, the way he's acting with Leo, the employee, it's just really good. It's funny. I'll play it for you one more time. These are just clips of it.
2: It's not too sweet, I swear.
3: You should walk away from that.
2: Shut up, man. 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Hey, Leo.
3: If I were to do this, if I even could do it.
2: I know you're trying to lose weight, but a cheesecake won't make you fat.
3: I need a guarantee.
2: I eat cheesecake every day. Look at me. Am I fat?
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4: Maryville City Council is weighing a new ordinance that could open certain city streets to permitted utility terrain vehicles, or UTVs. City Manager Ryan Hyland is set to bring a draft for review. Expect talk of safety inspections, higher permit fees than the current $15, street-by-street limits, and possible speed caps. A sample ordinance comes first, then a go or no-go. St. Joseph police say Christina Brooke McCann is avoiding prison, but not the consequences. A judge gave her 5 years of probation for stealing copper from air conditioning units. Damage pegged near $20,000. McCann gets a suspended imposition of sentence, must pay $2,000 in restitution, and complete a court-ordered program. She was arrested with Jerry LeBron Hill after a May report. Hill drew 5 years probation in July. Community colleges keep proving you can get a solid education and a clear career path without the four-year price tag. WalletHub has ranked State Technical College of Missouri as the best community college in the country for 2026, weighing tuition, graduation rates, and career outcomes. State Tech led in retention, completion, and financial aid, outpacing other recognized Missouri campuses. For news online, check out stjosephpost.com.
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We love the Thursday throwbacks here on KJO 105.5. Hope you are feeling good today. Thank you for stopping by, even if it's just for a sec. Happy anniversary. Bonnie and Clyde released on this date, 1967. It was Warren Beatty, Faye Dunaway. They say it glamorized violence, though, right?

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Love to dig a little deeper for the Thursday throwbacks here on KJO 105.5. This is such a cool story. Talk about inspiring story. Ariana Grande does something really amazing for one of her fans. We'll play the audio, give you the details coming up. It's KJO.

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1: Man, what a story. This woman is a huge Ariana Grande fan, but she couldn't go to the concert in her town because she had chemo treatment. Her husband comes down that night wearing this big fake ponytail looking like Ariana. And he's jumping around pretending to sing. They post the video of him being a goofball online. 30 million clicks later, Ariana Grande herself finds it. And we'll just play this for you.
2: And then I checked my messages on TikTok.
3: That message helped get Jess to Boston, where she finally saw the Eternal Sunshine tour from a VIP suite. The next day, Ariana Grande's management team invited Jess and Daryl back for the second show.
2: As close as I could ever ask for, so I sat the whole time.
1: They were in the front row. What an unbelievable story. We love when our artists do stuff like this. Ariana Grande, class act.
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4: Coronado Road, north of the Highland City limits, is open again to through traffic after repairs on a concrete drainage box. But questions linger. The job used 90 feet of drainage tube, not the 120 feet specified. And residents flagged the bank slope. Doniphan County Commission members voted unanimously to reopen it, with Urban Construction still working. They're weighing hiring an engineer to oversee projects. St. Joseph, Missouri is leaning into its Wild West roots with a new exhibit carrying a pointed title, Is That True or This True? It brings together photographs of frontier figures collected over 26 years by John Westrum of Kirksville, Missouri. The St. Joseph Museum plans to put the images on display, inviting visitors to weigh legend against the record. Kansas City readers, keep an eye on the Power and Light neighborhood. 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

So many great reviews of Evanescence right there in Kansas City. If you missed the show, they will be back to the States. They're in Europe right now. Back to Red Rocks, Colorado in October. It's KJ 104.

talk about a really disgusting story that leaked. This guy, he was an editor at Forbes magazine. Looks like he took $6 million. You know how they put together rankings? In this case, it was rankings of best financial advisors. Yeah, I guess he was crooking the books, taking the money. That's really gross. You got to have some cred, right?

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0: football players, here is your official warning. Maybe check your helmet before you put it on. An Arkansas high school football player recently got quite the surprise during practice when he discovered a 2-foot-long cottonmouth snake in his helmet. Yes, a snake in his helmet. He took off his helmet for a water break, set it down, came back to his helmet, snake in helmet. Blech. The snake was safely removed and relocated to a forested area away from the school, but you can imagine the reaction from players. They were pretty much shocked and in disbelief. I bet you that, you know, interrupted practice a little bit. So a little reminder, as football season gets underway, check your gear before you put it on, because you never know who, or should I say what, might have decided to make itself at home.
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0: Hey, your midday just got better. It's time for Lunch Laughs.
1: I do a lot of traveling for stand-up. On a recent flight, though, a lady had her dog in the middle seat, and she bragged to me that she bought a fake service dog vest on the internet. Now she takes her dog everywhere, and I thought that was a little off-putting. And she explained to me that technically her dog cheers her up, so in a way it is an emotional support dog. And I thought, yeah, but what dog doesn't cheer you up? If your dog doesn't cheer you up, you should check to see if your dog is a cat. Because cats are the number one reason you would need emotional support dogs. They called us these crazy cat ladies, but they weren't crazy before they had a whole bunch of pets that didn't love them back.
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0: know how I can't get roped into studies like this one. This is where I think I would shine. Eating pizza is good for reducing sports stress. Okay, that was a recent study by the Pizzeria Chicago Town and the University of East Anglia. They found that eating pizza can reduce stress while watching sports. Researchers found the aroma of a baking pizza is calming. I think I would have been great at this study because I love to stress eat pizza during sports. Yeah, I don't just go for the normal slice. Maybe two slices during sports, especially when I'm stressed. I feel like I could eat a whole pie by myself. Stress eating pizza is good for your stress during sporting games? I don't know. Study participants said eating pizza while cheering on their favorite team helped them relax. I don't know who these people are. Maybe these people aren't diehards of any teams. I don't, Chicago, certainly they've got some diehards. But science is a science. K-Joe. And you can't argue with science, right?
1: K-Joe,
0: eat that pizza when you're stressing about your sports team. You'll relax
1: Gina
0: more.
1: Conaway. When storms roll through, State Farm agent Gina Conaway and K-Joe have you covered.
2: I'm Matt Pike with the Chiefs Training Camp Report, brought to you by Ken Smith Auto Body and Anderson Outdoor. Preseason football is on Saturday for the Kansas City Chiefs, who wrapped up the second to last week of practice today with a short 10-10 practice, practicing for just around an hour and a half in shorts and shells. Players were eager to get out to St. Joseph for the week, play an actual game on Saturday against the Los Angeles Rams. Head coach Andy Reid says they're looking forward to competing against an actual team.
3: Should be a good test for our young guys to get out there and have an opportunity to play. So the way the rotation will go is Pat won't start or play. And then so it'll be Justin and then Nussmeier. And then Chris will take it from there.
2: Kickoff on Saturday is at 3 p.m. against the Rams. Pregame will air at 2 p.m. on both Q Country 92.7 and KFEQ. Chiefs return to practice for the final week of training camp in St. Joseph on Monday at 9:15 a.m. That's been Chiefs Training Camp Report, brought to you by Altec Industries and Weaver Overhead Door.

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3: Regulators. You regulate any stealing of his property. We're damn good, too. But you can't be any geek off the street. Gotta be handy with the steel if you know what I mean. Earn your keep.

0: getting a bad break on the golf course, but this is ridiculous. A professional golfer was recently playing a tournament in New Jersey when he hit a drive that ended up somewhere near the water. Okay, so his ball was just minding its own business when a fish jumped up and ate it. Yes, a fish ate his golf ball, and somehow the golfer ended up getting a one-stroke penalty for it. I mean, come on, what are you supposed to do about that? And doesn't this kind of sound like something straight out of a Happy Gilmore movie? Golf is frustrating on its own, but when the wildlife starts playing against you, I think it's time to pack up the clubs and go home.
1: 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KJO 105.5 has severe weather coverage made possible by Gina Conaway. 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
2: I'm Matt Pike with the Chiefs Training Camp Report, brought to you by Anderson Outdoor, Altec Industries, and Weaver Overhead Door. Kansas City Chiefs head coach Andy Reid confirmed Patrick Mahomes will not start Saturday's preseason opener against the Los Angeles Rams. Reid also uncommitted to how much fans would see starters on the field in the opener, how many others would be rested along with Mahomes. If it was up to defensive tackle Chris Jones, he says he hopes no starters play.
3: There's so much risk you're taking to play the starters at preseason. I hope Coach Reid be like, you know what, starters don't play. Also, it's getting reps, repetition. We've been playing against each other. It's good to get repetition, but I don't want to play preseason. I'd rather not play, but if I do have to play, I'm going to buckle up.
2: Kickoff on Saturday is at 3 p.m. against the Rams. Pre-game will air at 2 p.m. on both Q Country 92.7 and KFEQ. Chiefs return to practice for the final week of training camp at St. Joseph at Missouri Western State University Monday, 9:15 a.m. That's the Chiefs Training Camp Report, brought to you by Mosaic Life Care, Summit Truck Bodies, and Victory Chevrolet.
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0: is on the way from Huntrix, Gracie Abrams, and Ellie Goulding, just to mention a few. Kind of bummed out. I was driving home the other day and realized that cool wheat field that's over near our house, well, you know, the wheat's been cut now. Anyway, they're starting to develop over there. There's been this awesome wheat field for many, many years, but now there's going to be homes over there, which progress is a good thing, right? At least there's not any loud noises in my neighborhood right now. Universal Studios, though, testing a new roller coaster. Neighbors in that area are upset because the screams make it sound like someone is being murdered constantly. What is Universal going to do about it? They say that they're listening and will add some sound barriers. I would hope.
1: I'm Matt Pike with the Chiefs Training Camp Report, brought to you by Anderson Outdoor, Altec Industries, and Weaver Overhead Door. Kansas City Chiefs head coach Andy Reid confirmed Patrick Mahomes will not start Saturday's preseason opener against the Los Angeles Rams. Reid also uncommitted to how much fans would see starters on the field in the opener, how many others would be rested along with Mahomes. If it was up to defensive tackle Chris Jones, he says he hopes no starters play.
2: There's so much risk you're taking to play the starters at preseason. I hope Coach Reid be like, you know what, starters don't play. Also, it's getting reps, repetition. We've been playing against each other. It's good to get repetition, but I don't want to play preseason. I'd rather not play, but if I do have to play, I'm going to buckle up.
1: Kickoff on Saturday is at 3 p.m. against the Rams. Pre-game will air at 2 p.m. on both Q Country 92.7 and KFEQ. Chiefs return to practice for the final week of training camp at St. Joseph at Missouri Western State University Monday, 9:15 a.m. That's the Chiefs Training Camp Report, brought to you by Mosaic Life Care, Summit Truck Bodies, and Victory Chevrolet.
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3: 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His coldness sends a shiver up your spine. Your heart aches. 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You yearn for Elizabeth and Mr. Darcy to profess their undying love for one another. 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

0: The time of the year right now when parents are excited, kids maybe not so much because it's back to school time. That means students going back to college as well. In fact, some of the college classes have already started. Business Insider decided to do some heavy lifting and they ranked the best college towns for us. This list focuses on places like where college can help drive the local economy, culture, and lifestyle. And they factored in things like population and other well-known college town rankings. Number three on that list, Charlottesville, Virginia, home of the University of Virginia. Number two, Tempe, Arizona, where Arizona State University is. Number one on that list, Ann Arbor, Michigan, the home of the University of Michigan, the Wolverines.
1: I'm Matt Pike with the Chiefs Training Camp Report, brought to you by Summit Truck Bodies and Victory Chevrolet. The dog days of Chiefs Training Camp are here as players are growing restless and ready to face someone other than their own teammates. Defensive tackle Chris Jones says it's these days of adversity that help build the character this team is looking for.
2: With the heat, with back-to-back days, pads on, and, you know, we're kind of tired of hitting each other. These are the days to battle through it. I mean, later on when you get during the season, week 12 or 13, when your body starts talking to you, mind over matter. I think that's what we're building right now. We got a bunch of young guys, a lot of guys out of college. So to hit that wall and continue to push is what we're building right now.
1: The Chiefs get their chance to hit someone else Saturday, opening the preseason against the Los Angeles Rams. Kickoffs at 3 p.m. Pregame airs at 2 p.m. on KFEQ and Q Country 92.7. Final week of practices at Missouri Western State University begin Monday, 9:15 a.m. That's the Chiefs Training Camp Report, brought to you by Mosaic Life Care and Ken Smith Auto Body.
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1: Look. 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

0: next, plus Post Malone, Ella Langley, and a whole lot more as we work our way through this Thursday. If you're watching TV tonight, there's Celebrity Family Feud. That is on ABC at 7 o'clock. Right after that on ABC, the 2026 Patriot Games, Episode 4 of Season 4 of Star Trek Strange New Worlds on Paramount Plus today for all of you Trekkies. If you want some NFL preseason football, that is on NFL Network tonight, 6 o'clock. Steelers hosting the Packers. Right after that, it's the Niners hosting the Titans.
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2: I'm Matt Pike with the Chiefs Training Camp Report, brought to you by Anderson Outdoor, Altec Industries, and Weaver Overhead Door. Kansas City Chiefs head coach Andy Reid confirmed Patrick Mahomes will not start Saturday's preseason opener against the Los Angeles Rams. Reid also uncommitted to how much fans would see starters on the field in the opener, how many others would be rested along with Mahomes. If it was up to defensive tackle Chris Jones, he says he hopes no starters play.
3: There's so much risk you're taking to play the starters at preseason. I hope Coach Reid be like, you know what, starters don't play. Also, it's getting reps, repetition. We've been playing against each other. It's good to get repetition, but I don't want to play preseason. I'd rather not play, but if I do have to play, I'm going to buckle up.
2: Kickoff on Saturday is at 3 p.m. against the Rams. Pregame will air at 2 p.m. on both Q Country 92.7 and KFEQ. Chiefs return to practice for the final week of training camp at St. Joseph at Missouri Western State University Monday, 9:15 a.m. That's the Chiefs Training Camp Report, brought to you by Mosaic Life Care, Summit Truck Bodies, and Victory Chevrolet.
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1: Oh, it's beautiful. But wait a minute, isn't this?
0: Yeah, yes it is.
1: But I thought the old lady dropped it into the ocean in the air.

That's Birds of a Feather from Billie Eilish with Manny. This recent report looked into ChatGPT and the lottery, and no, it can't help you pick those winning numbers, but it can guide you to less common combinations, so that way if you do hit it big, you're less likely to share the money with anyone.

Dancing with a Stranger. There's Sam Smith and Normani with Manny. Summertime is still officially here, but a lot of people consider it done because kids are back to school and you're not able to travel anywhere. According to this report, 23% of Americans are very sad right now

0: aren't able to get away. 61% of people haven't taken a summer vacation this year. Technically, you have to like September 21st to squeeze that in, if you're able to do it, to call it a summer vacation anyway.
1: I'm Matt Pike with the Chiefs Training Camp Report, brought to you by Summit Truck Bodies and Victory Chevrolet. The dog days of Chiefs Training Camp are here as players are growing restless, ready to face someone other than their own teammates. Defensive tackle Chris Jones says it's these days of adversity that help build the character this team is looking for.
2: With the heat, with back-to-back days, pads on, and, you know, we're kind of tired of hitting each other. These are the days to battle through it. Yeah, I mean, later on when you get during the season, week 12 or 13, when your body starts talking to you, mind over matter. I think that's what we're building right now. We've got a bunch of young guys, a lot of guys out of college. So to hit that wall and continue to push is what we're building right now.
1: The Chiefs get their chance to hit someone else Saturday, opening the preseason against the Los Angeles Rams. Kickoffs at 3 p.m. Pregame airs at 2 p.m. on KFEQ and Q Country 92.7. Final week of practices at Missouri Western State University begin Monday, 9:15 a.m. That's the Chiefs Training Camp Report, brought to you by Mosaic Life Care and Ken Smith Auto Body.
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